0: 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Cause I better have you next.
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0: Cameras point and shoot. 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You, the one that I argue with, feel like I need a new girl to be bothered with. 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It's green.